0: showers. Garamilla, Darwin, sunny and 32. For Mbandwa, Alice Springs, sunny and partly cloudy. And for Wyben, Thursday Island, sunny and 29. And that's the latest from NIRS News.
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Waving on a Vivian and Baki, facing a Kayina, Bung and Dai, Nanamindo, Sematikamitikumai, and another. Ewa vina kani vagarongo walesi ena kuri radio di singa vulka tolu panti pitinu fama. 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

0: 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The Woman of Dawinia are with you for the next hour. And I'm your host today. And I'm getting out in 13 months.
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Okay, so you're going to hear noise in the background, and it's just women in the same building as me. You're just going to hear them giggling and that in the background. And they're looking through the window. They're waiting for me to sing. I'm Marjorie, 644755, here sharing my music, my story with you this week on Jailbreak. When I wake up in the morning,

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She loved ABBA. Whitney Houston. She loved a lot of singers, but she mostly loved Whitney Houston. I Have Nothing, that was her favourite. I sang it for her 50th birthday. That's when she found out I was singing. When she found out I had a voice.

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And therefore, promises made in the Hebrew scriptures to the Jews about their identity, about the land, about Jerusalem, about the temple, they believed that if these promises had not been fulfilled literally, for example, the dimensions of Ezekiel's temple, this vision of the temple, have never been built.

I was a messenger. He says, who? Why? But who among us failed to dream when he cries?

Thunder, child of the storm. 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

And let's check of the weather. They say it's going to be 17 degrees today with 85% humidity. And I've just heard too that Telstra network is down. So if you don't have a landline, everyone, I don't know. We'll have to just wait and see when it will come back on. So, yes, as I said, we're going to kick the program off with a little bit of one of our great legends. And that's Jimmy Little with One Line. And then we'll come back with some of the headlines here on Black Chat.

Local police, assisted by staff in the local health clinic, attended the scene where she was declared deceased, the Northern Territory Police said in a statement. A 34-year-old man has since been arrested, with detectives from the serious crime sector continuing to investigate the circumstances surrounding the death. And these are just some, and there's some of the headlines out there. And as they come today, we'll keep you updated with that and more here on Black Chat. And we'll